0: bist, sind wir auch zu Hause. 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Antenne Mainz.
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1: 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Ein Sender wie unsere Stadt. Herzlich, lebendig und nah.
2: 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It ain't no country club either.

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Doing a thing right on the floor. And money, money she making. Look at the way she's shaking. 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